0: that joke with the prayers of a mother. While she prayed, she was weeping.
1: Oh my God, this man.
0: I don't know the story, but I know that when she got married to my dad, it took some time before I came. And you know the pressures of this world, how it goes like that. You see, his goodness is forevermore.
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for your life. That you didn't use your voice to go and sing locally. You see, I'm not worshiping God tonight because of what he did. I'm worshiping him in the beauty of his holiness.

a God that doesn't mind. He doesn't mind size. He's a God that when your leg is short, he grows tall.

Now, what do you say? Now, what do you say? Now, what do you say? Now, what do you say? Now, what do you say? Now, what do you say? Now, what do you say? Now, what do you say? Now, what do you say? Now, what do you say? Now, what do you say? Now, what do you say? Now, what do you say? Now, what do you say? Now, what do you say? Now, what do you say? Now, what do you say? Now, what do you say? Now, what do you say? Now, what do you say? Now, what do you say? Now, what do you say? Now, what do you say? Now, what do you say? Now, what do you say? Now, what do you say? Now, what do you say? Now, what do you say? Now, what do you say? Now, what do you say? Now, what do you say? Now, what do you say? Now, what do you say? Now, what do you say? Now, what do you say? Now, what do you say? Now, what do you say? Now, what do you say? Now, what do you say? Now, what do you say? Now, what do you say? Now, what do you say? Now, what do you say? Now, what do you say? Now, what do you say? Now, what do you say? Now, what do you say? Now

0: emi de radin satu unfi e wo yesu kristo de e radin junfi da bondage ni e wo yesu de yenko na yenko tie e ya dance we emra e ko tie dance ba kwaba o say 10 years of asthma has lost its grip na ena ne banso sebi ojunso eketeso for 13 years erade nyankopon nam so de oje dia ba erade yesu nti enyama obinkasa I tap the testimony o hakasa I tap the testimony ifa to put this erade inkotimra
1: Command the morning, God cannot lie. God cannot lie indeed. Evangelist, let's start to command the morning. 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
1: Madam Sensei, we starting visa processing with water you soon on pipe or commander morning. 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
1: Customer be bre what can customer be bre. 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
0: Yako. 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
1: Papa, my dance and say, starting with this processing with water you soon on pipe or commander morning. 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It was my papa, and then this and it's my bedroom, I'm a bit to Germany. Papa, dance a benefit way. Commander morning. 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A customer be brave, a customer be brave, what a customer be brave.

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1: Now what's up, it was Jesus Christ.

Yes, I said a PCA. I said a PCA near the most rich in Asafo Radino. And I jump quite Yesu Christo. We if we acquiesce Jumaho. I from Oracle. Brother Sammy Bessie, Olaco, Olaco. Sammy Trigger Bukwe. Yo, we are the body and I said, I have a Quoba Multimedia. Pure FM 95.7 MHz. Didn't make with me a friend peace, Mama Joso. Didn't come a dawa say. Say, and Rao come home with you. And I do not know, I be see the same break. Coupon shop, papa. We did this all in shrap. So I'm ready. I said a PC and I had the man, young coupon. So I say, and so. And run a Jumunina, which is the same rate. Divine selection on a Sibia show. Sibia and so, so as some make and want it. It's Bibia will be a J. Drew Murphy Sunny Bian. Pass the mouse rose rose, you know. The sun say, and I do Maraqua and our ma at the pan at you. It's Bibia will be a Michia or Mimau Achi. Doctor Nana KJC Nana mi body ana mama muso untini eti baby e chechi awa papa ne counselor ena MD Sammy Twiga chechi awa papa nyangu ponchramo PFM workers nyina so michiamu nyina.

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current affairs and social issues wa bra ko sibo atnasi o sibo bo sibo Shannon's papa, papa. 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And you may chug with the free Akwesi Ajumaho. Opportunity as the piece. And of course, I'm making the BNO as Nano pay as a downquan at the most rostro. You know, the BLBA than a swati. Show us ye now when you are ready. When you are my or my uncle Ghana, when you are my Africa. 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
3: Hey, Ama.
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3: 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Then come pin the crown and the name of Mummy.
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3: Hey, and I'm in your money. 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
4: She said, Afrique Logistics a cheap coin. 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
2: Oku kese ma bibia yesu show yi. Internet. Aya di ehun hiapa. Se un streaming favorite shows. Se un bo game. And a video.

0: time wa adekro no say ye no ene yen so yen san hwe yen follow up to those instructions no na yen busa say bia process be na bia de no akwa akoduru
1: and
0: am pipeline ni mo na say epie
1: sana
2: but lawyer enye disturbing say within the space of less than 2 years obi ababa ye kwan na sa kwan na say tutu na in who do anybody accountable
1: that's even creating
2: when the person also use the same kwan or yeah no to create politics say yemo samba man because why are there and then we are comfortable saying who do be accountable
0: who say a kwan ye no me I'm not holding brief for anybody but a kwan ye no you defend grace be brave what does it and this is a way you're patching the Quran one I'm sure say depending upon the nature of the road or you know originally no and the patching is what the panel you know the nature of contract now it be a and also the man no it be a bahu shimu pa a kwanya sabi JJ Rollins yen in the past nature pao
1: and she had an idea ninja
0: nature pa yeah put a 5 pieces in my
2: road
0: obwasi ne those other roads. Most of the 6 months road, you know, I'm Mr. President, go for the debate. Road away at 6 months.
1: Oh, Nipa.
0: And I'm in him, sir. Several servants.
1: But how many president for how many years?
0: Every so I'll be introduced to the ACAS system. 6 months road. And do that way, I hope a coin paper, I said, then I could follow MPP for by your new year, yeah. Like also more common the kwani in akoye.
1: Na say John Mahama so part one any Prof Mills in so time. Omo ye akwan bi asidi to.
0: Bebre ho mo a. Akwan bebre ho mo ye na say but
1: to
0: by omo ke to two ni na create impression say.
1: Omo be before ne be to two ye.
0: Bebre.
1: Lawyer
0: pa. We be bit say eh adobe room. Men kai kura me kai adobe room free. Ebo akwa ekọ adobe room ayi. How do you call it say time eh oh. South road no drew utran trains robber beer a quite be on my end make I pass any cocoa road and then say because I'm a fashion
1: okay
0: and I'm to 2 years on
1: my way to 2 years
0: that be so I say and yeah I'm by an asphalt and so I'm to do no money
1: play a baby
3: okay it's here now it's your own okay now and our education has some money in a year coming and I kind of say a brother president before by you know or setting up a committee be a moment a year steady for over 5 years and I would determine say senior high school no your money yet 4 years now first year no akwa no kwa only like the core subjects na akwa no then determine my strength and summer if in the second year konwa chusu the obey any electives no kojo and since I akwa no must start in 4 years no school from 2010 however now open 2010 results are grinding yeah not a boss because we never could here not uncle school to see here and the geography which mean a because then planning your time and you see a being me baba every school last year because almost 2022 no almost 30 school in April. By your 6 years, 3 years, so and so 2025, we're coming to 2025 by June. Now, quite a year school, and your money not come in prevention. I don't know. Now, maybe you see your mono said, you know, I mean, I can't about access. Said, I'm calling you, I bet me a COVID senior high school. I was saying, that you broke snap as the Mahama State, you know, and I'm also into Shibukina because I was a senior high school. They said, Ibina and Krabi Bray, I'm on my car. I was at the donor any day school. And this is a common boarding school because Britain High one of Crano high schools, you know. Dubona a boarding day school. And the Omon person Omako prestigious schools, you know, and a co boarding school. The only thing is that Carbino, a free SHS, you know, offer a lot of resources and co community day schools, you know. Not and almost in their resources, no more to be found admitted in Grand Libre. Because Britain High, we could just say, and your age and your medical school and your crowd in India. So, who quite is that crowd? No one being at the government, but all balance center on good year 7. And so, more cash and sending aging into also good year 8. Unless a beer or medical diagnosis be also a genetic into education, dear. And so, say a deep qualification be a between child grade, your name, because all great your child right acts in a crowd. It doesn't talk about qualification.

0: Good morning. On the last week, now my campus school placement, you know, on the week we have a possible, and they all come for rural development. Me free a great minister in Kurum, and I may make free intimidating with any teacher or no teacher. Wedding for 24 years, wedding end over 24 years possible. In Kurum, Kurum, a queen, I a queen Kurum crying. No, Sankore, camp, a broom. Teachers are more demonstration because of unpaid salary. My economy in India, Argentina, still in teachers in the car. A DNA question, and I did this. Possible, Miss Omo, they say, Omo Mobosiana and Abosiana, the Okobono outside Ghana and Guana, Yabosia, Mandarin Ubono domestic memory in Abosiana. Is a lawyer.
1: Possible, Macho Santija, in Switzerland. Possible, one of Bush and four. And I forgot to say, but that was it. I know pain. Then I'm yes. And put me that was it. So sadly, do you hear what you're nursing here? We'll train for over to Tonsue, we move pan or the Aquajuma. Over from Musay, Natalia, over Jenny say. It was a sore bossa at the Yachet by your O2. No one's work may be or better than we. Or better na Ghana infrastructure na why and economy na ye na abana she said near my papa if it's good the placement to grow to me yet. But was so a bow in now or papa name so we be a that's a no better naho no better can economy no one summer no a simitras and what can it to say ah the echo so a Ghana memory. But that was it. Loyal to so abba. Papa, I'm watching. The way you are to show the video, no nurse in the you know. But once I'm pregnant, they just say, economy, no one, wine, and facility, and I will do, and I will bet what was I know what sort of the court. Possible? That was it. Papa, I bet now one. The cost of many moon, I you, when a man and one can case the candy and crofu, dear piggy and Oyanka. And so, Baba, bet what to add your bona by if you say, I told them Petra Mano. So on the one for 19 years, a juman. It was only a mini juman. It was so a batcher and a pan, so we be a one penny to him.
2: What's about good money? What's your friend David, A.K. Rosalinda? What's about Pacho? Your contractors are more inferior contractors on my human manner. Look at a portrait about how to tree, or my new 6 months, the best 6 months you. What's about Kofanapa Kofana, the whole Masai? 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
3: hello osba good morning but what to say this one obedo for mu hoye osba first ayi na boy ni pon ba me na nya dwen anything bro funye nka sama ye nka wo ni mum mo chira kwala ade a Okan brofuna, chiri mumfa bre tree, na onti asem nazi. 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Why are the Nakrana choose a tumidi or quenuatino? I can catch it. I tumdeni and chine, nuatino. Now we mean, what oka denoa, which is the moment I bought tree, no tea, I see you. A bad then I cram the water, no bureau water. Dokoya Zamsia, let the hotel know of
4: what the last one, Riff Manka, the Castle Lawyer, Oba, and the worker be defending. Paul to Sweden or Kansas was that you defend the Eno. You quite as you be defending in a, I don't know, credit back of it. And you put a runabout talking, was what Briar Bill Hapa really thinking as any other debam. Brother, Mr. Camille, maybe, Miss, with the last one. To Miss Row, Miss Tempia, Bakumra. Well, but can I say the day, the new being well, a question, and I will hope to put you. You'll be kind here, Senior Dina, quite one side. Why, so are.
5: Well, it's 20 minutes after 7, right here on Pure 95.7 FM over Koba Multimedia. Well, so Besha, education, Hunsen, Sem, and so yeah, dear Bakwa, ye di hun komo pa, and I say, ye asema, si si yinia, ye di hun abobo. Na wasi ya, ye mofre ko troye, you know, be de di se English language performance, no, akofu miye pa, wae kimpuchi mwa, si si, you know, shorthand, si biya yanko, lani yusu no WhatsApp English, that's how they call it. And also, Eddie has contributed to a year failure, and I said the decline in a year English language performance. No, now, Yakono, Yene, a year Bright Appiah, or executive director for Child Rights International, and Meko, na Meneno, Eddie Nkomo. With regards to the decline of performance or English language, Samsung a computer placement system, no, near Owoka Efahun. Good morning, Bright. How are you doing? Bibi Aboko.
6: Oh, Nyamia Dum,
5: Bright. Na Child Rights International, me assure say you'll be monitoring current performance and school placement systems system no and senior yeah mofrani be any school mo kwain. Basically the decline in results na ye huno. Mo jene say.
6: Well, it's not far from what is expected because of the history of WAEC and over the years, you know, what the system is, the outcome of the system at TNO over the years, dating back so many years, you realize that every year, piano, one of the, in fact, if you look at how the WAEC system is designed, at any point in time, you know, there must be a record of students who have failed. That's how we have designed the system.
5: Mm.
6: And all the time, not to move marking scheme, no, it's almost every time.
5: Yeah.
6: And you know, the expectation, you know, yes, you will see those who pass and those who failed. And you know, that one there, we cannot do away with it because, in terms of the structural development of the system, Nankasano, that is how it is designed. It is definitely, you know, at the end of every year, we are able to say, a binoma failure and a binoma pass it. Now, a bad failure is now every year, we are WAEC also comes out with the chief examiner's report.
5: Yeah.
6: And consistently, you know, English and mathematics and science, especially English and mathematics, has made a very express, they say, we've had express statement on how students mathematics and what made them to feel as well as English language.
5: Mm.
6: So I'm not really surprised to say we always assign reasons why students feel.
5: Don't you believe some of these reasons are valid?
6: Oh, they are valid. They are valid. Because I've been a lecturer before in the university and I've banked papers I have also attributed some of these things to how a student answer questions in class and all that. But the most important thing I say here is that we use syllabus to teach our children in school.
5: Mm.
6: And if you really want a proper outcome in terms of what you want to see, it largely also depends on how we roll out some of these syllabus, you know, to achieve the kind of results that we want to see.
5: Okay.
6: And if there are deviations, every year, you know, we'd have to also develop systems to be able to deal with those deviations. So now we have also said in the past, the way our educational system is, you know, if you are not careful, what we are seeing today will be worse in the future. because of the way children use gadgets in determining the kind of thing that they have to learn. Because what is even looming at Airbus is here and here, say, a lot of children are more lower primary and upper primary. No? The attention span in the classroom, no, it keeps reducing because of the usage of their tablet and all that. So in the absence of their tablet, they are unable to pay attention in classroom. And these are some of the things that pose danger. But whatever the outcome of that is, no, I strongly believe the most important thing I see again is even developing systems that would deal with those fallout issues. No? And also be able to trace the whole issue of where is it coming from? And where how do we get to this point to say this is what it is? And how even YK itself, every year, your chief examiner's report, you know, when they come out with it, what is the engagement process like?
7: Yeah.
6: And how does it also influence policy making in terms of even certain, examination questions are, that would be beneficial to Enkorano. That must be withstanding. You know, it's based on a certain system and policy arrangement. But we also strongly believe that where we are now, and looking at our constitutional provisions, no, I think that we have gotten to a level where we have to remove the barriers. Do not show progress. Because I've taught a lot of students who in the past had very bad grades. But when they came to the university and you look at their performance, it's even far better of almost Omanya says once in this animal. I'm not saying it's always the case. But you see, some of them show that progression to get to that level. But where the system is deliberate about cutting certain people off because of their failure in English and mathematics, you know, we are causing harm to a lot of children and we are denying them their right to education. Because then, you know, your judge is free compulsory basic education. It ends at the secondary school level. It's our own system that redefined basic education to the secondary school level. So we have to come to a level where there will be a free flow of education from kindergarten to, SHS. But once you begin to create that barrier, say, students are failing, cannot progress to another level of their education. You know? I think that the system is very deliberate. And once you do that, every year you find reasons why students are failing.
7: Yeah.
6: And, you know, it's also a matter of policy. And it's also a matter of making sure that what students need in the classroom, they get it. Because there's a whole lot of inconsistency within the education sector, you know? It's serious. So now look at how we even do the placement of a Yankora. At a point, we've been very consistent in terms of our placement. Suddenly, we have reversed the process. As if it doesn't even give room for certain schools to determine the kind of admission that they can make. Because Osha, now, we use a quota system, especially where we think the government has invested money at the primary level so that it's almost more corner. Work on government school or GHSR should be given a fair opportunity to enter AE. And secondly, the grading system, once you get 45 and below, automatically you are qualified to access any secondary school in this country. That is how we have designed the system. To the extent that there was a challenge to some of the so-called grade A schools, you know, to admit students who are average students and see how they can reform their lives because they are in a certain category to be able to reform the lives of Enkorano. But we tried it and it didn't work out. Rather, they were reducing in terms of the kind of image that they have in the past. So it should tell you as a policymaker, the schools that you have placed as grade A, you know, it is not because they are training the student to be what they're supposed to be, but because the student have already made it, and the little that they've added to it, they're able to get to where they are. And you know, once you do that, you always create a class in society.
5: Yeah.
6: But you and I know that when it comes to universal basic education, it's a human rights issue.
5: Yeah.
6: Therefore, access should be free flow. But when you create that class system, there's no way we'll run away from this discussion every year. Mm. We will talk about it.
5: Great.
6: And that, for me, is problematic.
5: Well, I don't know if you've seen this, but there's also a report, majority of AYE students, Troy, you know, they opted for grade A schools. Meanwhile, other schools below that category had admissions available. Is there anything to go by?
6: You see, of a minority, one empire department.
5: Mm.
6: One empire department.
5: Obiape.
6: It is what is a Wesley gets a grade A school. At least, Okoha, Nekra Beto, and a lot of parents have called me, saying that Nebetu school, and all schools don't work in Nano. And they have top class schools. I classify as top class schools. Now, a lot of students, even most of our followers are just because the award wants a particular school. And it is not they are doing. It is because the system has created that class. And I'm about the way I am. Otherwise, Anka, if you have made it universal, say when you're grade six, and you still can have access to a particular school and go. Now, you're neutralizing that concept of where you're grade A, where you're grade B, where you're grade C. Sebi, we'll build all schools to make sure, say, we upgrade them to a level that is fit to train our children. That should be the basic assumption that we need to have.
5: So do you advocate for the scraping of the grading system, the school grading system?
6: You see, it's not even an issue of we advocating for it. It's a constitutional matter.
5: Mm.
6: So once you qualify, you get only grade 45 and below, you are qualified to access any other secondary school in this country, the opportunity must be given to you.
5: Mm.
6: You see, there are certain specific courses you need a certain grade to be able to do those courses.
5: Yeah.
6: Those are understandable. And when you go to countries, there are specialized schools that are there, like engineering. There are specialized schools that are Omono. They are filled in engineering, like Senior University of Science and Technology. The main purpose of University of Science and Technology was to train engineering students. Engineer, who person who is engineering now? So how does how do we need it? Who person who is any other programmer? So do we need to live on? Over time, you know, a lot of schools are running science programs.
5: Yeah.
6: I said, you have no business in running those programs. There are a lot of technical school, because now the world is more technically inclined. But how have we advertised technical programs for our children to believe in those programs to say Omokoha, their life will be better off? Into Bashi Asama in Kenya, oh, they're all running. A lot of schools now more vacancies were on. I can tell you on authority, almost about 60% will be technical inclined schools. Because they don't want to go there. We have created a class, and we are trying to, instead of finding how best we can make it universal, we are building on the wrong footing that we have built to define the life for our children. And that, for me, is an issue. Otherwise, every year, Yabekas has a move, because the system will cut off certain people.
5: Yeah. Thank you, Bright, for speaking to us. And Ope has been quite insightful. Yeah, that's it. And have a great day.
6: Yeah.
5: All right. And Bright Apia, a executive director for Child Rights International. Now, on also a date, na genchre, a buyer, and school placement system. I mean, one part of Kaya Medepa, the grading of schools, no, from A, B, C, when rather we should be thinking about what those schools are actually set out to do. Say, technical school, I didn't say technical school, we need San Juma, who announced we need J science, no, this Aniamana. This is the type of school you must go to. And no crabbe boy maya build this school ni ye and answer ye a fair development across board. Rather than purpose and say we a category A school, we a category B school, to give reasons to cut off students and deny them access to education. And also a hard dream part. But I know Pawi, a special good morning going out to the mayor, King Zuba OTNCCR. Good morning to you, mayor.
7: He's a hard-working mayor.
5: Oh,
7: mayor, the initiatives are there by region, and especially trying to make the region look beautiful. We need Omomakano to also buy into
5: Tagalog,
7: the machine. On the KMA official Facebook page, almost they are now even moving to digital advertising from 2027. And since billboards now, Kwame Dinka has written extensive articles on it. A cluster Kumasi, I'm a Kumasi at time. At least airport runabout on the end, the mayor, I take initiatives or a clever brief. Development said down course, so the final works in course. But on Kumasi, you can see that there's a new wave of fresh air be sitting more effect. And it's because of some of the decongestioner And we have everyone about, so he's doing well. But selector, before I remember lawyer Bem,
5: the wife is so birthday. And the happy birthday to Nana Kuneduwa Jimambwedi. And then a birthday. And from the KMA boss, King Zuba. Or say Yankancha or say Odopa and a happy birthday to you. Yamenko so in Shrao na umbo who by
7: three beautiful boys.
5: Oh wow.
7: Very, very, very beautiful young boys. Very, very handsome boys.
5: Lovely,
7: so happy birthday going out to
5: the wife of the mayor. And good morning to you, mayor. Now, you were quickly on
7: so
5: that.
7: Just a minute. The category grading of schools. You see, me, I went to the best school in Ghana, Opokuari School. But, you are grading in a particular way. I say, your mom, you are grade, it be a better grade now. Guess these category A schools. And to mom, I can 15, 20, 25. And so, quite three schools.
5: Push them away.
7: What do we expect? It is a
5: what's the outcome?
7: You can't bone for you know a boom. So, when you know, go school back. What do we expect to get at the end of the day? It's just a few, maybe along the educational ladder, no, they can omit

0: Having been surprised everybody. Yeah. Look at how Asante Mike contested Opoku in my school. Meeting one of many age. What you say? It tells you say you boy mo franu mo mu ra system me nkwa na fe no mu do many see ade kese so. And now they what you many o many so ade hunu na ba form. What say so? You are just reducing it. Na kani wa kanu creature on say now you possible for you to hear say yes Asante Mike any Opoku at the same stage as Asante Mike beating Opoku. But I don't want to be it tells you, say, and the baby of Fanny will be a ne. Senya, you did a certain strength of achievement, a shame of Fanny Muno. Everybody is picking up. And you sit here, or you sit on, maybe I've been your opportunity to tell me, say, and my Fanny feeling. It says that we are failing them, say, by ya, ka, ya, bo, fear, such as so, but ye. Me am inflation akọ 3% ni akacho say yan ade ma let me tell you
1: your mind mo ne failing kola no
0: omo failing kola no sebe ye omo ka omo bo so betie na finance minister keep inflation wo 3% no aba be catcho say me ayi no macroeconomic indicators no macroeconomic indicators aye better esin npp de ntito aba ma me meanwhile no micro na be ma oba no mimim de be koso no and no, yeah, dear, yeah, papa, no, and a more friendly pass, or more school, way bay, or more timico, medicine, way engineering, way, yeah, way money, idea, no, and no, as all take because our country say you're tightening screws. Of a little money tightening screws,
1: yeah,
0: nonsense. Oh, I mean, I mean, we grab a man of charitable, we say, nonsense. Mamma, me and yes, I'm and say, oh, mine. If you get 3% and 10, we got 3% inflation, now we got 10 cities per dollar. Now failing kodano se be ama me bi o ti be betwa jaajo ne ba entimi nko school akwa ko school no obobna enem kwa ni ko school no mo obobna omo yes omo obobna because won ma iya wa be se nkra ni mu akwa bi wo ho a onim se onim de ena obeti ba ko pa he me ni obi a wa challenge onim se and this for by last year obi challenge ne ba results yes papa aku challenge ne ba results omo nya remark
1: well and no parents back on SNA Greg obetimi e dia bremi bi me parent back o de ne ba yeah. Results in my na I mean upon first glance no nam say e dia say onya university mu kwai o
0: ya no ma say D7 D7 ya
1: no, say the parent is going to contest akrani ko Adventist Senior High School na osha E8, F9, F9, F9, E8, F9, F9.
0: Hey, Bapa, yo.
1: Social studies on ya. E8, English language, hey. E8.
0: I mean,
1: the parents are going to contest.
0: I'm not contesting.
1: This was.
0: Hey, Obia Krebi resource. Science student. Biology, A1. Chemistry, A1. I'm afraid it's not for an additional mass who say E-mass.
1: Yes, E-mass.
0: Admas, yeah. A1.
1: D7. So there's something.
0: And when you have one, you have to go and write that paper again and sign up because you reduce you. In the Padoduana, you have an opportunity to go to the investing. So you have no free stress school fees. And so you have to go. And you have to go to the way out. Remember, you can't just say, President, you have petrol cost 20 cents. You have to go to 2 cities the amount. Driver, and now driver for. And I drive for. I'm petrol 14 cities. So
1: yeah.
0: No more charge. I just want money. I'm sales. And 18 cities. I'm sales. 18 cities. Yes, I'm on the bunny D7. When you're paying, I'm asking my catcher. Say you're tightening screw. You know, neba, neba na efeli. Also, you must obey. Papa, obey contest. And let me tell you, you're the most independent person. More mark here, crying scripture.
1: And
0: you see the results that will come.
1: My nephew or Accra Academy, right?
0: Oh,
1: now
0: my idea power cracker. This is your mock finals. They've done well. Gerard, Madame Bakuko, Gerardo.
1: Okay, baby, I'm maintenance here. ASA, the results. No. Math, core math, you are A1. But a friend is saying elective ni mono. Okunya it.
0: Me say minimum be on elective ni A1. Right. When you're elective in A1, when you're commas D7.
1: Because social media is adding.
0: No, it's interesting. No. Elective, no. Me see, results. Oh, never could be the DS anymore. Me see, when you're biology, chemistry, E-mass, meaning now 111, and when you're physics in B. No, when you're commas D7, and when you're one other one, said, your man, you know D7. Such a person is straight away. You bought technical knockout, you are not going to the university. Unya, and a D7 is quite yebeka sesa

0: What I say, because the next year, no money D7.
1: Yeah,
0: it won't mean corner by now. I catch your finances. I say it's gonna require a refund the craft. I'm warm because we already know my no cobo bosia. Okobo bosia, also on cobo bosia, and a banner to me rescue anymore. And some which is can I day, SID Amano. And an Ukrainian in any said, Yamu. When we are with your son, Keskano, 20 me a mob bosia, dear, or banning to me could be, and they are some and D7. I'm a do on the next over course secondary school. Yamano, aye. Say Omukra de it mo be 997 it mo be 222 afi me man 77 account afi be kan bo mu no no at say na no so mo dem the first best four of the calls the same me afa best two elective no to what mo ti hwe mu ah o call ni amao me ensa ya ma social studies no de boy amao mu English no but say science no near the atwon near the maths natural afi ni asa come and better grades for elective no say any pan say secondary school is straight onkobi but payo we me afa mu man woni a deliberate, pure deliberate. A boa payo a bino a ye sebe ya, a nipadudua area school, sunimwa, a ma, but only say education and a bokapa. Education one of the areas a bokapa. So, because a social investment for the future. Education is social investment for the future. You are building the intellectual capacity of your people. Oko Singapore, momoni adia, omuni bibiao, adiomwa ye nipa, any issue. Any abuta in Yankupo and the Chomu to say Japan. But the numbers of Mudim Women Shiani Shankran, one of my Chamakans here, Titan schools, no. Sebeya Mufra. Now, Kobe, we can't tribute to say Norway money and the Akranus won't come school near Nube grade 7 on your exams. And no, the man Titan schools. Your woman, I'm quite as a great feeling and a penny day.
1: Yeah,
0: penny phony be there. And your own, let us say it, I'm on your corny be policy. I'm quo, and as a more friendly a failure, and a man you corny day because ya are the tighten screws. And now the school calendar, no, so you're mining in a baby asynchronized back September school being in a university in a book, it in any and so they were bought your mamma so true and your honey and son. Yeah, to petrol, mono, near feeling the back. Na ye two school fees him. What you say? Ti papa no anu no bi ara papa no anu na 2207 bi no otwi o. Ya to petrol mo akache so on timi to onim and the irony of it. Let me take care of me. Transport office we said the irony of it.
1: Aden
0: ya. Omo ni nem krom ehye private transport owners ne say. Omo timi to car buo mo kopun so mo ne bebo abem mo price.
1: What father an issue with that? I say obi private business over here. Government doesn't control private, your friend is saying, transport.
0: Now, you're buying two petrol, man, or catch your man's on to come to which master buying, say, oh, my country, Nema, Ubua, man, two petrol anymore. It's no, you see,
1: which are your GTDC, eh?
0: No, a GPRTD, a GPRTU.
1: No, no, there's GTDC,
0: oh, okay,
1: about the prices are they are only a consulting body.
0: Look, you see, for me, any problem, say, you better a certain regulatory framework. But me and Fred Biania hand tie in tight to all transport officers. I know your way.
1: See, I bet you more.
0: If you are Pakika and Isifia, Nami Mamma would dominate me so my pampam no ordinance, and Tiafrika, the Tia Quarter for my four. Oh, obey all day.
1: In fact, there are some part of Accra at Chom.
0: I didn't hear. I didn't tell one in it. I don't know about two wounded men or some corners of Tunidium. But when him, you know me, can you? You can 14 cities. 14 Ghana cities. Now, Mamma Musa has him. A free echo Ukraine, any free echo Iran, dear Hines. Now, Iran can no more petrol, and we ask you. Yes, and then Iran talk about it as a cost war. Bounce, hey, me say, I friends, Edwidge Tamaku, or say, and a Russia for petrol, we are saying, now, over to Russia and Toka. And who knows what I can, or say, the Russia war, the Russia Ukraine war is still ongoing. It has started, and affect it has started again. You told us that we should not. I mean, I'm fanu nye amanyosem. I mean, I'm fanu mebuabu aye. Once I nunti na petro buaye de. Then they also it is still ongoing.
1: Well, no, but
0: they are deficient and deficit in governance.
1: What kind of zawini? And some of them are
0: Eno amusu yehunu. Eno amusu se yehunu. I'm fanu mumai.
1: Well,
0: yeah, they did to me. Eno do amu yehunu di. Amu dibaji to me. Now we are not the 2 minutes of amusa. Now kai jawaju.
1: Chief Justice and Sema Oditubra, some members of the minority and some stalwarts who NPP Mu Akase, he should resign now or yeah, politics.
0: Hey, so if I'm a 92 patent and call, and I hear there, I'm a Kaiser Mupu, I'm a free poll vote. And I'm reprovoked.
1: Oh, okay.
0: And I'm sure head those scan home.
1: Deny
0: that. Oh, yeah, yeah. I mentioned me about Quaticus Constant.
1: Okay.
0: I mentioned a so. Me never come in the free a headers. I'm on the look. Am I with one? And I said, oh, if it will be a neighbor, you know, now, you know, because I'm a coach, you will be a tibia before you say any pan or nimono. Chief Justice, I said, no, maybe I don't know. Oh, I said, yes, yes, see. I'm a man, I see. It's a see. Yo Kroma and Enra, you see, you will be near you. Into your coach, you will be a fuse a young conno. Just any panu cry, you see, a mobile show will be video Kroma. Only says animal cram and command this year if you began a jollofu. Oh, Nagaminti, when a matis and for cameras and say, we should call a truce. And I'm saying, a truce on what? Now, who is here who call it truce? What do you mean? Papa, be also a contractor. Thieves, maybe I know a search and I said, but a career go so. Because you had media, you're rabbaku, Kroma, 48 hours into freezing one name, Mimraun, and Sebia, Kroma. It's a friend, Martin
1: people.
0: And I'm saying, yes, we're calling for a truce. Me wa. Santo Quenwa, you're calling for truce. Yeah. Nanto Quasim Power Connect, nay, then a buy. And I'm going to be serious. I'll repost you, or be a dear. And I said, there is somebody. Our dem Ghana or demo just because what he said obi kase okum anantwie 23 at the Boama party be enye to me.
1: Oh yes,
0: so what nipa no kan asem no ete ho ne yenche no yenya ne hwe but what catch obi say mete se nipa asume sisi ni kum anantwie 23 the boy em to me by na ye bu ma sorry da ye guru say nipa ne ache na to. Na Chief Justice, why dem rekuni nyina hye wo nsa? 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Se bi nipa ye bone a etwe na so, so nim sa de. Ba se wo de wo uyiye ye. 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Ye even tin so atire o kan no. O so ma tie 70 years because atai be pia ba no, na wo wu, na onu ko. 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
1: right
0: yeti kroma me ya se mamia raba tokunu lawyer ni bi bejina nanim e wo call to them lawyer ni ne so opegya nanu ma etia no wo call to them a judge wo bweni beka se owo privilege any immunity e wo 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institutions ten you now compare today to 8 years so my mama say compare today to tomorrow and I'm a boy it is a me say compare say bia me wechi just so ma ba o man mu nyina no adu o ma ba bi ya na me koka say
1: yeah
0: e de na beka
1: yeah
0: na me koka say de e no hwedia no wo ya cause me wechi just is akwa
1: it was set a blueprint for criticism.
0: Jesus Christ. No, you see, once you are able to compare so I just say you have the right to compare. Sana will be able to catch your right of speech. So into the onusua can only right to compare. Anna. I can that person can also compare one other chief justice to another chief justice.
1: Yeah.
0: And no one's a value judgment. Ejuma dia mi so pawo. Re, wo aye kasa asimi a chiro. Meme enye wa yi o. Unu say you're right most often. All right. It's being infringed upon by the state most often. And no sooner ya na ehu pa because the state has power to me. But the only person obetimi stop state power eh your court. It is the only person obetimi state has stop the state power eh your court. So it means ti say ne wo say state no eh ya ban no aw man panin John Dramani Mahamad Dano no or ji wutu mi afi won sem wan say or ji right afi won sem wa ne ko court to them wa na chief justice netwa obeka say my friend don't come and worry the old man. Don't come and worry the old man. Let his research agenda go on. You want to impede the old man's agenda. I'm only quoting the exact words that he used.
1: Is that not a statement to foster national unity and development?
0: National unity and development. Say, Sebi Sebi, what we need to write a few ones. To say, you need to take care of it. Yeah. Yeah. Say, on the bit, me who will be a friend in Ghana, Jollof. Now, could issue a rate of habeas corpus. At the many panel, they can say, they be a binding the dinner, but mamma, yes, I now block a binding no person. Now, binding per se, the other kind of a binding person will sanitize the airwaves. Let me ask you, it's in a wood to a bampo. Yeah, Penny, when I was on your bedroom.
1: Yeah.
0: About France, 18 years. Why would we? It's I was
1: responsible.
0: Oh, you're responsible. One or two number.
1: Yeah.
0: A man is responsible for that person's own crime. Two probina wound. And only idea was it, Sebi, we are justice, how can one say more? Because we need justice in Kusiri and any hereditary. Obama di sa kunyano. What did the matron ask him? Obama di. It is a chinano kwambuachi. And I say, kwame FIFA, esu kwatinaswa. Yas taking na wufu say, me and famo old man. Onosu me and famo old man, Obama sube ko, because the Baba pe Obani nye biya downfo. 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So now you've opened up for criticism, any comparison, let me put it that way, for comparison. And your criticism crow for comparison because who dear yeah so yeah then okay your Ghanaian. I mean in 2 months,
1: yeah.
0: It's your who chief justice ako who judge in a wood no who so far your kufu no
1: comparing you to
0: them. You start comparing you to them. What did I say? You start comparing you to them. Now obey compare so my kwa could do say. If you bring say ah the ban is saying and then yeah the ma wa and obey can say.
1: Honorable him face here.
0: Because one fancy, I'll be her name. Because they said there's an abo.
1: Sunday.
0: Hey,
1: it's true.
0: Miss Wesley said, now they that's me compare.
1: Okay.
0: Me, I'm just comparing.
1: Okay.
0: Because me who judge in a wood. Me who chief justice is aqua. So I say, me watcher.
1: Yeah.
0: What's the mention? I said, me name Jumba, yeah. But I could cram me who now may need G, pa, and in your boy.
1: Justice and Ninia.
0: But okay, no. The patent telegram one, two. Also, no, the other side, no, where you FIFA.
1: Oh, okay.
0: Oh, yeah, your FIFA arbitration and discipline committee chairman. So, no, city. Tintin gram one power, what you can answer, no, you. No, me, boy, chief justice, or my back, okay. Chief justice, and oh, yeah, Tintin gram one,
1: yeah,
0: I'm saying, who's what I had more FIFA? What are you disciplining something with FIFA?
2: I'll compare with you.
0: And I'm saying, hey, what did Chief Justice or man who pay? Chief Justice, hey, and then you have one. Wait, just okay. I saw compo of George Oponia, and he be a 20 year boy. So that's him. Okay, 20 year boy. One least in Liverpool. Born a bussy, and I'm going to try some commission Zidane. Saturn owns a 21 boss. I saw 21st. Oh, yeah, 21 then I 1995.
1: President.
0: And on a issue, Zidane is here being 1998. Ever ball, I'm running about, you know, France, Bobino, or then a left, you know. 21 boss, a bona bobana, and no compare. Zidane di ano form. So mza Zidane di ano form. It is a great chief justice and in your boy. No a chief justice. No a ye FIFA at that time on FIFA and yen feeling some just say one yen you or yeah no. Still FIFA say one bit me out where says anime in their mind. We I'm just comparing.
1: Yeah, that's
0: it. Why you make come once and kick
1: it. Yeah, that's it. Yeah, that's it.
0: Diana, they are 2 tons and yenny. Enra, Diano. Enra. And then let Diano bet me that. Yeah, the Enra Diano and 2 tons and yenny. Now, David T. Mammy Gas and Joe. T. I said, so to your memoir. Then it's in the country. I will say, Ghana Fire Service will make you profit. Get fine and make you profit. Fear cities and make you profit. Why?
3: Fear cities and make
0: you profit. Why? Why? Why? Why?
1: Why? Ghana fire service coming who?
0: Eh, my
3: am not fake ones.
0: I'm saying they are kind of fake.
3: Fake ones. Let's be honest.
0: They ain't fake. Why you know? I'm also my profit, my boy. I'm also my profit. My mentor, I did even test you.
1: Why you get profit?
0: It's head and I can't swear profit. It won't know about catches why profit as well. Why you're so plus, you know? I didn't know you or yeah, you're profiting your surplus. Any mommy, you know, what's your capital surplus? Surplus, you just said you know, abroad, you know, same quarter, one spend it. And I say, or they bought your hand and you because now only say a neighbor. It may chop budget, because they are cause them. Oh, yeah, 3 cities. Was me a man 100 cities. You realize room to my ideal. Now, what's about you? My friend, you know, which now you're 5K men. I'm a real sewer mutrium. I won't your mock up 4 months money. I do not better. Why you so close?
1: So the 100, 10,000 bikes are about
0: or the

0: some 23 minutes after 9 right here on Pure 95.7 FM of Ekoba Multimedia. Yenko na yendi yenko mo Professor Solomon Kwatin Fu Kwatina Sansona Professor Samson Anuma Esquire kan lawyer Samo Ado Otu how to dash out na or court in Tino Nese Upushina or Kokot. But can you use internet solutions? Ma internet papa. So open internet solutions are entity emboneni and one can use internet solutions. Friend is here on crown to me unlimited maintenance one no pay bibi kakre bia mano. Papa ya in a dan on a number ni 0208-282-810 Jolly phones and so a mouth phone papa pa open phone ye phone na a boy jume ye pa de and run is over called Jolly phones so over Doom Premper the Second Street right adjacent the Kufokin link and opposite the OD Life supermarket number near 0246-823-630 Yanko na yema prof akwaba prof neten
1: me just so boss
0: and then honorable abetu tuje egumo
1: also I the politics every team
2: over the yeah
1: you rock and rock no do ben over the politics every
0: honorable is a mushroom for the neutral folk
1: I'm a neutral for I've been here like as it is.
0: Yeah.
1: Give thanks and praises to the Most High.
0: That's one of your favorite songs, eh?
1: My best.
0: Oh, wow.
1: Of wow. All time, but my of all time, the
0: nice,
1: best.
0: Nice. BBM, I said that.
1: Give thanks and praises to the Most High.
0: Yeah. Lawyer. Yeah, we call it.
3: I'm young, but I'm not even a yacht. Me, but me,
0: oh, sorry.
1: Yeah, double black. We have
0: a call. But you are not the first person to say this.
1: Yeah,
0: we be on the remedy.
1: On the breast milk.
3: Former Christian. Okay, he's just a but.
0: No, no, who na make it?
3: Oh, maybe there.
0: Yes, on woman was a former Christian.
3: On woman, former Christian. Why here? I don't know what their mark and name. Why are you
1: and also, and dear, dear brother, also, yeah. At long last, I graduated from Christianity.
0: Interesting. But school placement system, it's quite worrying. Say, so baby back home, I mentioned the decline in performance, you know. And also your DSA, yes. And even moving further to Wasi, you know, near Yakan about English language, Swat, Senia, you see, your Mofanis, Bom, Modin Sivan, Echo from Kra. All these things are near my, I say, yes. And I've been so cut off points for entry into senior high school and secondary school. You know? I mean, why should it be that we say, Sakolani and Kra? We be automatically they are off. Yeah, we have any remedial policies? Be an answer avenues be able to me a court to redeem themselves again. And only in coma, in the measure same free.
3: Free remedial. No? Remedials or ho,
0: no grace.
3: But BC, you know, unfortunately, no, and say, but we, no more, we wait to make remedials, baby. But I also still an opportunity or ho, we wait to me personal arrangement. So we need you also, but to a school, so yeah, and once I register, or I could register school for B, and my private school's class or ho, I'll wait to me as I trade. Was seen in beam. And in despite the fact that there's no formal remedial system, BC, you know, my dream is still now. When it's school, who quite there, who bet my sanctuary, now walk out to a school. So now, yeah, you should say a beer, some kind of arrangement beer, emphasis and can say, cut off, no, and think in your coin for moon remover, a government policy. And the government policy, a buyer will decide on education, how the people should be educated, who should be educated. nka a constitution de kaya say kaya free for all, almost everybody has equal right to education, but unfortunately this examination it me take away your right to be educated further. Wako school we basic school, but right to be educated, no government made my policy indirectly na what US in change it me see na said and Crawford can the suspicion is that I believe in that suspicion. Say a banner deliberately. And now we decide to say, and I'm say free SHS. And I'm say ne boarding. Now, Omo and Gasa, and Omo opposition, yes, be a Omo car was and Pabio. Omo a boy born a chisa from 2017, sa kopum 2024. Now, Omo change your own positions, kakakakra. As I said, they don't say, Nyakra, Nyanyanyanya. A new point to be almost, yeah, but some people can pay. What did I say? Some people can pay. Your mama credit do, but so was out 2 billion Ghana cedis. I couldn't own fan, quay free SHS. And Cassano, a new point to your kind. But a new point to me, a friend was say, oh, free SHS, and yeah, pa, and I'm going to, I have a new election. No, now, Grofwa, who say, hey, say free SHS, and I bought power. Now, I feel no, what changing the position, no, say, a yeah, the one that was a son. Obe continue. No continue obe better. Oh, better no so anchirim. Wanchire better no. To be improve. And what they free stress free be best e beto. No fee stress e beto achire. Na we me dey who dey say say wo hwe mu a free stress no e cost a lot of money. A cost to pay, especially feeding fee, a cost to pay. He said, to avoid so much cost, no, the only thing they would do is to reduce the number of people who are going to SHS.
0: But is it fair comment to see, say, a buyer or no, or she say, ne, Sabina, a what deliberate plan or attempt to cut off?
1: It was found.
0: Is it fair?
1: Is it fair? Because it was found in their own mouth.
0: I don't think Sabina.
1: No evidence.
0: But what can say? Nobody can say. She say opposite.
1: No. It was found in their own mouth. In opposition, no. Time I ever talk about me, them tip free or man no.
0: Yeah, but say or can say it's expensive. We can't say.
1: Apart from expensive, yeah, no make out. Make
0: out.
1: Yeah, no make out. What can say? Some people don't deserve to be in secondary school.
0: Some people don't deserve to be in secondary.
1: Yes,
0: I think so. Okay, say some people. I know Bian say your money free.
1: Yeah, but free no dear. Or you too must say yeah. But I say some people who don't deserve based upon their grace. I was them. Say based upon some grace, some people don't deserve to be in secondary school to be enjoying their free SHS. And they said it. Ah, clearly communicators look can win some baby. It was obvious. Eh? They will manage the number of people who get a chance into secondary schools. But so if you manage that, who manage ya? That's a who manage you cost. And they are obvious. So we have a manager be and I say, who be a pronoun or cracker and be basa. Clearly, if you can be so, God will feed them all those things. But oh, my number no as what now I feel more can all push you today. Now, as many as possible, is crown and. It's not more cost, no. They look at some book, the cost look for because right now, no, they don't have the money, they don't know how to source for funder and your bussia. Because in their budget, in their planning, they are saying, they are going for a loan. What did I say? A loan is a burden. The assembly, they are telling us, say, free SHS is a burden. The reason why I'm saying this, that Omo Kope loan. The abe manage free SHS. It is a burden. It's everybody. Obian who a burden be at the soa, obe keep his burden and number so forever. Obe can be soa burden or obe reduce the weight. Kakra. So if you allow NDC on transfer, sa free SHS, no, on the promise, and say, oh, jump, because of my promise, no. It is as much as possible, no, obey and say, and the number of people are omaja kwa urasa pronumuno, a subete. So that my team manager's car met me the help.
0: But why are we not speaking on performance? Why are we not speaking on quality of education?
1: Performance depends on the person who is, sometimes, most often, performance depends on a person who is evaluating. So, who set the standard no too higher?
3: be do baby a performance no won't be grant me ehuram etu wo setena o setena wa o standard a wo de be ba no e na be che performance a nipa na o assess no no obenya etu if this government decide say me me penipa be only with my or with the quota ba ba on the one also me penipa be 100,000 out of the lot e na met ma bomo ka wo SHS or boarding and into no. This is how you should do it. We set up a standards number markets. No, do we have a honorable cano? We have not. We chat. But I do point by being on number beer. The answer will not know the room. No, when you that's it. It's the performance there. Being cassette and I don't know. Say, as we speak now, no, I don't know. Say, performance a coffee man as a costro, but it's the same system from the past. And I've been 2 years penny. I don't think it's a sudden performance and crown bon to the point say break it off complete from the past. And you know, maybe the demi who say it's not about performance because they came, they argued about say they have decided say Omumba share performance no and cause the previous abide there no echo because they believe to them no and this is what they believe say the past government no was pampering, was finding a way or their password just to make people know saying the school near. And in this case, no, politics, no, and no account will be. They want to fail the students, no, to the point, say, I'm off for grabbing, we say, sir, education system, no, crano, and yet.
0: My matter, say, deliberately, they want to fail the students. I don't mean to say, because politics, they're buying Ben Ebeka, say, me dachi ejina mebunusu mebunu na kwotro papers so anaso mo akoye so hwe so na maya ma hye dey feel you
3: aha to us ebe won wasa but abai who say so history encrophobic cra him for be o had deliberate mo kum cra and cra ya wo mo fro
0: just tradition
3: o say tradition
0: that's dark tradition
3: that's dark now how do you say atwam dark tradition if nipa trim na bio and or practice here. And the obi beti mi adwene sa na. And so some people go na bandits for ho mku am robbers ho. Na o mni ho. They are still there.
0: Yeah.
3: And it is us. Ye nyina na ye ya na na what it ho. And the obi beti ma betra bam. Na na ban the plan they say this is where we want to go. This is my policy. This is my plan. This is my resources. These are the resources and what and I don't have the capacity to get more. And so can be as abide than I and Shama say I say I have to spend that much. Miss Minya. And in that case, you know, and yeah, this is what I would do. May draw a plan up a table. Well, so right. Now Mate, so and so now I won't buy a way and a previous year was buying that no and this first. I teach a 4 year and I said school Nipaya Juma for about more than 1 year was meant to have 3 months.
0: Yeah.
3: And no so back and say, Obia Juma so many years. We say, oh, maybe there is then maybe 3 years and I said 1 year or 2 years. But what I would do is say make cut away all your the periods of period of work, years away Juma. I'll pay only 3 months of work away. And so to me, as we speak now, no, yeah, one man crofu be a better juma mo ye. Especially university lecturers are more pension. Also, what tried to run my juma because that's the practice. Me income as Omoya juma more than 1 2 years in it, about 2 years in it. Be my juma's own tiamoka. On tia, or so on tia. What does I say? And so, I wouldn't mean can say, oh, wait, my deliberate, I juma, I be am not harmonograph. That is politicians in Ghana.
0: Well, lawyer Samson Anuma and our team, can you call Professor Foucault?
1: Prof. Boss. Professor Akumia. Akumia Bons.
0: Great.
1: Dean of Students. Listening. Prof. Mitchell, I hope you ever sign and ever sign. I don't quite a TSC. You see, the issue is performance, no? Uncle, you said, yes, expecting. It will be difficult for me to say deliberate policies and government. It will be difficult.
0: Yeah.
1: Now we are not being fair to the system at all. The government may not say mon feeling kora. It's quite weird, kakra.
0: Yeah.
1: But the TNS kotokone has a kobo match. Na coach, no. Muchinji coach, no kofa coach awonya de na yese kotokwa. ono se bit ma beka twere se mo se da na mo fo coach a wonya de se de be ya ana o selective players a o mo nya de se de be ya e be se ono nche so akoji bright. You understand it?
0: Yeah.
1: It is not necessary if you say the performance of the handlers, no, or more handle education and kasano, what has been their performance? Yeah. So you can look at it from that angle. Opa for phone in B2 CC, I said, come on, Muti, and almost the deputy minister for education. I'm telling you,
0: yeah,
1: Opa. Who is a deputy minister? As for the minister, no, era herina because any dean was through the dentinam. Other than that, come on for him say minister crowd education. And ask, let alone the deputy. Okay, you're a Clement Apak. Oh, he did too much. One of no more position. Okasa too much. He was almost against every policy be an education minister, no? Hey. But then now he was criticizing instead of critiquing. Until one far alternative policies be an tuja.
0: Yeah.
1: Omobas is here. And this will be taking over. Education, what new have they come out with? What new? It is a deputy minister for education. Now, because almost select grade A schools in the doors to do. I'm starting from the SHS, my BC. Now, can it trust what Ghana for? Because me no meeting say, by 2 academic year seasons now, you're coming. Me say, 2 academic seasons. So, what by your first admission, I'll be you. And then, wouldn't you say, grade A schools, either we like it or not? Ghana phone Quran and as our phone a pesa grade A schools in case.
0: Yeah.
1: And at a point in time, you're ready to former education minister. Yes, schools need be affiliated to grade A schools. That was the policy behind Kodeba.
0: Okay.
1: And you know, so human, okay, some just them, Mema Dena wo Nenim Hayan. That is why I'm a BA school.
0: Okay.
1: Rako and Michel Ofi. He passed very well.
0: Nice.
1: Very, very well. On a man school. That time when you are grade 9. Until you know, so come school, you poke are in Nassif. When you come, I don't want to pass. And I'm saying, no, the school now, you're ready to buy a manager. My check here. I could answer also a computer.
0: Okay.
1: Science, hardware, and Nassif. I don't know where you're going to move. Into a corner, no, so no. Okoshe, Nigrese, Unia, that is engineering. Unia A1.
0: Great.
1: Additional mathematics, that is the elective part, Unya A1. So, Ehono, he did very well. All OT school, almost yes, high school, you know why he did. What fast as a headmaster for Poku and the Koko head school. And two couples from chick girls and so on. What far, not as a headmaster, mistress, one of the big girls' schools in Ibua, and what then a coin, Abomusu, and what far will be free, I say. And then he was building towards. Say bedroom may be next schools based 4 or 5 SO Poku Ariasi. It is our bo Poku Ari nowhere in Yahonia, ye do commands of mine amounts of mine SO Poku Ari etiquette woman or Muya winner. Can you complain?
0: Convinced, yeah.
1: You get my point. Sabina now say similar thing and independent be ye petty say, Oba, you know, also the policies we and our directions we dimensions we now also at the bus system so that people will be okay. For the first time in the history of free SHS, Abanwin Koji also Koji $300 million. What about the infrastructure and other we say for the boom? Now, what's that? This new secondary school, so on so a so this additional secondary school,
0: yeah.
1: Ten or say whatever, I stand to be corrected. Magnificent in the world. But yes, you can say you don't need to reinvent the wheel. That's what it becomes. And Kadia Wohono. So Poku are an amount for any gym. Sorry, say me, you sue just for Wakewa. Poku are an amount for any gym. Bra. See buildings and infrastructure and it become. So be here two headmasters, Krana, do that so that people will go there.
0: Yeah.
1: Oh, my penny that could for deliberately 10 schools I was sent here. Oh, move on from grade B at the bar A. Met my boss schools in the bidding. I do Jenfi. enya saa we ni bi Kumasi Anglican enya bi atin se yes Antoine Kumasi girls mun yin they benefited from saa we na the buyer en tu ba en kasa tenten na senka wo twa so na wo ba wo change your mood no to performing mood na wo jai campaign mood no wo free ho aso se free ho na wo ye adwuma na Ghana for encore na ide any age.
0: I believe they are still in campaign mode.
1: It's more than that. 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Afi o se galamse fo in the twitter cable galamse cable no
0: road construction.
1: Oh no, o se galamse so kan.
0: Yeah.
1: And then galamse fo na twitter cable. 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
0: President of Futu for being woman, a sin, a sin, a sin, a sin, a sin, a sin, a sin, a sin, a sin, a sin, a sin, a sin, a sin,
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0: $45,000 Hey, Debbie, mean to me. No, I catch any answer. Pep, Debbie, pep, the offer.
1: Okay.
0: It is pep, the offer. No. Obako to be at $20,000 there. And I say, Bia, Obako to $10,000 there. 2% 10,000 offer. I'm going. To be a bit man, I'm quite able to connect you about Kuniswa. There, Boga, there. Aye. The ref said, Dan will be seen with expensive dine price now. The pass arsenal. 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
1: na enye developers na dada om
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1: Yeah,
0: come put it. A hono, but they're buying assassin. Omo try camp watch a while because I won't cry.
1: Okay,
0: aye. Me call my sister assassin to fence so never who 10 years. I said, what you could say? 10 years crown, you could be 15 years. Until in terms, you know, a book maybe signing you up by and then of course another number can't jump. I said, bra, you can't, my sister. Oh, come on, funny tingy.
1: And cry, baby, I'm who will be a sedan or why? Yeah, no, me, hono. Differently, like yeah, when you're doing.
0: Eh, how do you answer me? 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
1: Malangard, same na jai.
0: Hmm. I can't Malangard into mincha. Because I inform you, Ohono, Eddie Ashe Malangard insa.
1: Or the Ahoni mum di asasiya Malangard.
0: Ah, anya sa. 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
1: Okay.
0: Ana sebi a no fasta bi tombi. 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
1: Okay.
0: Mo was I say, and I'm a matto. 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
0: Hey,
1: Kirko,
0: be a langad Petrus. O Timotua, what a mamma Samai, as you know, be a one Tihobe Piao. Who's a mujama penal mabijano? One may be a untime yajumano.
1: Ah, omufre.
0: So wouldn't you know? To what you need almost say, or more, maybe your hand cry, or maybe my more, as a crano be uncansed, I hear him cry any mono.
1: Omoa said up your motu,
0: or more motus, or my dear Petrus. A frama samai, or Bakoha, or a call them new sight, almost a Petrus, no.
1: Ah, Omo dear, Omuni obia.
0: There be, oh, I just say be out here, then maybe your mamma shallanga there, honey, Omo dear.
1: Okay,
0: no, I got two more and say, ha, Mamma see help you.
1: Okay,
0: a hanya move, my motolitry, Mamma Maha. And yes, I dear, trust me. Obia tumi tumu to beje wo tax wo hani afro bla langa de phobia ba wo mame no monkasa nasa bacho sisi oni a we de nya bibia mama pe bibi kakama ne enko
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1: assessing
0: ah wo
1: bo so o mani emra wo
0: Okay. My betrothal system, na say, Langa, send them the beman. Say, I engage the game fee. Then try the game fee, two assassins come out or hina. Oko two assassins, I won't try the game fee. O de Akra, Langa, Babbage, and digging fee, and digging fee, Diagro. So bit messy, Dana.
1: Kwakumi, we say, I don't need a chicken or mine, sir, bamboo fool. No, what's them riots?
0: So, there any police in the creature at the game fee.
1: I didn't see,
0: eh, sir, no more system, the tail hole.
1: Who say?
0: I would open now, hey. Kotas as in a normal cocamera, no, so won't you add the game fee?
1: So, where, Cronon?
0: The Majumunson and the Munsu, a final lesses. A final lesses, and your baba,
1: yes, sir.
0: Who says you don't bump off from Munsu to come up? Hell, won't I now tell you, so I'll say, Cronon, huh? The game fee, I will be a tear the game fee. Lawyer, you crow, will tear the game fee. Lawyer now, the Nassamba Corn will tear the game fee. Only Mumrano, only Mamaniano, almost a your mamma merit. Before Bobo assassin would if Picas be sooner. Tria digging fin and now Mumuni Langard from Cray from Connasabo assassin by you. Trust me.
1: So me, Bussasse. You are bumble for. Suja for, police for. Oh, Bibia, correct. I don't know. Oh, Bibia, you'll be sent me reporting us adding into us.
0: Nipanum in the Fiedi. Obia to motor about whom
1: you have to sell your chrome for about one.
0: And that are the way you had my uncle for police for no more than no, you had the Amma Kumasi, I drew Piao Nana and Abuayo, you ran Abuayo, my main kind of cruncher. So you're in a Kumasi, a bimona him for the baby.
1: Okay.
0: Obit me trans as one of Tommy Patu, none to cause you, no, in another. You say, well, be this a seminal. Obit two ideas, so be you a cunyah from cause when you leader. Won't be more man. And Abuayo, trust me. Baba bi die no ntisa ohini bi ade no wan fufuro bi antimi meka sem fufuro bi ankyere no
1: okay
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0: 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The man near powerful in us and only street boys in an idea, a digima. A two deep one in there will be poor, but CCI. If I make out, Massey, won't me new street phone in free system, no mother.
1: Okay,
0: I won't to me. A baby, including America. A baby will be to my street boys a free street. So,
1: oh,
0: I'm kind of bomb campaign. Yede. I'm on a demonstration. So, we had demonstration as also the party man kwa by a winya dom. MPP NDC unya dom aje so ko bagato ko street nso no ko hu bozi ma won wo pulu ba pulu di pan ba san ko funu bitimi transform won nyina ma yen twe aha san ko funu o yen timi nyom firma ni ye
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0: 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I saw for concerning Adam for information beyond what they are brought. Coconce beyond Omonicuta. Boss, I know what you are in the past, Miss Mokano, or come once I'm shiny. Tierra can send me or say. So you're in an abba down for cry while I row him fear. Tier the Obeca. Maybe any cronus you never done a hobby down for no bedding come. Tell me to me any pummy moment send him. Obia you be.
1: Well, I was your answer and crying, come on, because. Oh, guy, didn't come over is the one else. Why, and I said, Sanko, we have you, sir. What, dear? That's an abbas, sir. Oh, this is all your name.
0: Abbas, let's see. I cried, Nahinian Abbas, I key, and I say, said it was a deal out where a Langard CCC, and look at the Langard question, Pastor Betty. Met Marcus is your very peaceful man. This first night, Papa Budo.
1: Okay.
0: You see, I met Marcus, be you caution in your corner for Samunia de Moyano, Nalangad, Mugu Langad for Nemasi, and you are your sanity. She says, a salad keep it two at a mall will be you home, or be your phone call crana, or besides who could original people.
1: Okay.
0: Your register. And to meet Marcus as a salad key to where you want him for beer. Omoko saliki wode pipes kochere ni se masasi ni abemu na register mi bipia ni asakwa ni bia wone boys ya obaka se omo mu ye adwuma omba ko ta omachi ama obi anya peaceful dia ye adwuma wa ye se adwuma
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0: yeah yeah
1: then
0: ye ye wo mo ye be chu your woman A plus go gomway. So when the street boys say woho, I oma you from some year we four, one no man yeba kwa A plus into me juman. Ah,
1: what do you mean for buying police for
0: me? Debi. Police for crow woke me and make us a chromogitum, IGP woke me, and it is your pierce one woke me, and him say, what mean you street boys in Friama mum. Food you utis a chronoco ha, and yakasa frek penina won't say, Mamma. I don't say you obi akobok no a police for near akon for year adwuma
1: kwagu asma
0: oh unless it's me again and you me was me a street boy men shit by me a street boy police pegi bi opeso year adwuma me ya bona baso pa no eh only street boys or me bad boys na me say police for omo she police atade omo ko be sinya akoshishi
1: no monitor omo
0: yeah informative phone.
1: Oh, okay.
0: I'll bet you money now because she, Uno saw us, my debon, and her. Oh, no, your boss, somebody now who's our police for ah, we look at police phone. About to say, yes, we got to street, can I say, we a gun stank, sir, but we police. Police be up, so you're a human word, you might say, be a disrupt, be a war, commercy, or person a human who a penny when you're more, or Pawani got to swing in our be a little says, or will be a number. Yes. It is a chronic of a santasi. Let you go to war, any pewu, never size a policy for you, Shemua. Offer for a better santasi street war. Gato war, or better bantama, or better crew from. Me see, only a corner quay operation on Beginaba.
1: Not any own far and what you been to or massacre.
0: O to us, I'm a catcher say nature, won't mean to us.
1: Ah,
0: won't mean to us. Ah, won't mean to us. Oko. Arab countries are among tons, but we beat meat beer spray and spray a year to ya. It me the good and no one, mammy. What's a spray?
1: Okay,
0: we beat me. I hear him, we beat me to one. What you mean to be biasi? A hono.
1: Wow.
0: A one a year could ah, young tons are honos in the panyans. I said, life, won't me, nature, won't me, yes, Ukraine, Siano.
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0: It is all for some semen castle in Quasiman. I mean, I'm semen castle. There will be some question. 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Yes, a humanus.
1: So for Biakasan Renumer, Prophet Jenny Mosse, Janako Kumanu Kafa Salunko, and say, Onima, Omisaba Papa Dukubi. Now, so for cry. 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
1: Oguna, I had any woman to my mom. Who's your mammy? I just smart or quadruple training. I had
0: it. Now, about just smart or quadruple, I didn't know. Want me for be a crater in Yajuma?
1: Oh,
0: I want me in Yajuma. Mammy, I got already.
1: Crater
0: and I any moon here. And I'm going to say, you passport picture and I do a plane. Now, could you not enter any passport? And I say, the panel of people are not 6 feet. Mammy is okay 3 feet.
1: Oh,
0: about that age. I just met in Quabrich and Quage. My candy power more bar. Messer Papa John Dramani Mahama say a panacho. Sound Uncle Fontin Tiano.
1: That's only don't let an account.
0: Don't let him side
1: double.
0: Come here in Fimo. Say young could I with that bone and a near thing. She gentle. And then a near thing. Ena nyami adu
1: yenza uchi ano pa
0: uchi ano kwa kwenye simu timi mpija blocks ukurasika uwe timi mfando
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0: 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To social, don't let him scientific for you come in finna head. A much man, some will call grey, or the shesamai, semi, sending your mo, evom, sending your me, and a beer mo cofro to Nino Mabia, or the juma bay. I dear yammy yan say, I buy mo cry and foul my juma. I should be my school, university, about degree. And Mel Dosen, I could go office, I could share as Uncle Fui. Mel Dosen, I call bank, I call Uncle Fui.
1: With the airgains, I will tell her, or to one or Kansa, or Tita Kunasuka, and say,
0: oh, but by Bakunamus, we tell, and it's all now going
1: into an interview, Master P.
0: Ah, Master P. Senyani, I didn't know the tailor. We will wish to be as with Jenna Tables.
1: Oh,
0: said I didn't tell. Ubu akwa watren in some say cry the acquisition. Oh, but I could be so 88 tell free a year or so. What talent for me? Poji.
1: Ah, Poji. Oh,
0: Shepoji.
1: Poji or just all sorry.
0: Or so look at the side of the walk to Oh, small pin. 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
0: aha na wosin how do you amount say that's how we meet 5 years for a new 100,000 po. 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
0: Monthly. 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
1: 3,000, 2,500.
0: We can store back. Store back. I'm going to go to the office. Now, if you sell the whole house, you can't get the whole house. You can't get the whole house. You can't get the whole house. You can't get the whole house.
1: You
0: can't get
1: the whole
0: house. You can't get the whole house. Oh, where are
1: you?
0: Oh, auntie.
1: You know, more than money.
0: Empire made the body behind say, Yenia, your was a seminal. And no, I bet my work here today. Am I an enemy in Bible? Bra. Yes, I'm on for much and a dozen. Be a kind of problem. Master, my two officers, you did solve a problem. Only a scalp won't me enjoy. Oh, the piano for problems. They won't be conquered your muscle. As what the nicker. She said, Woman, how much you solely near Damica. Are they? How much? No, no, so Nippa Commodin.
1: Yep, pressing or no.
0: Tell me, Matiam, oh, Cocumentum Cadisuco, Cocumentum Cadisuco, no Javis message I hold you. Are they
1: Panibani? You know who's?
0: I would me drop it, and I know the message will be to me trying to tent a brow by me phone. I say, Mamma, Uncle Yajuma. Holiday, and McCoy. Timpani, a bomb, my mind, two in the Pabia. And Mom Pia said, well, man, pay John Dramani Mahama, and fail it. Ophelia, on an abra bon fail in a mabra bon fail, who be fail?
1: So no failure.
0: On no failure. Who abra bo be fail?
1: As a car dealer's name, Susu, a Chinese car.
0: Chinese is the omo baby ow. But yenny, I can say a ton, yenny, yenny, yenny, yenny, a ton, man, yenny, yenny. It will my times 10.
1: Oh, times 10, say.
0: Oh, na sala.
1: So we go China, month, man, next month.
0: Next month.
1: Obekui, a name I go far by Oreho, Ashaha, Uncrofo, Amy, Uncrofo, San, as an idea.
0: Detini, your uncrofobo, Momopen for Sobibri. Maybe I do, I may be a badrassi. 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
1: Divina K. For a ma,
0: ma,
1: on the heading,
0: your mamma dear.
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0: We bi wum. Ebemo was achi and then it says you a chairman aside men canada o mama you should be ne catch me a chairman e dey say you sent in in aide e free ho at way a draw trust me e dey by dwaso no a man a o matobi no o you should ne na benya resource
1: okay
0: but upe be your mama dey ho your mama dey ho no so be free 055-888-3191 055-888-3191 You kumasi sisi ya upebia. 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
1: so
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1: na nka ye say anga
0: ye l UUPLI Lupli. Aye app to say TikTok ya. But you know who post to video no? Video now will be post no. And no cross sama coins.
1: Oh okay.
0: Who post to video no? Sama coins.
1: And who Ghana nyina na se?
0: Who Ghana?
1: So no it ya ka wa ha. Ghana for period.
0: Ah, ye tu ya ka wa ha. 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So when ya gift kra na anase when ya sika wo ma. Nya fi no bi di ni paper e be yi sika di amount. I will preach it. Wow, to me do mobile money in the shim.
1: Okay.
0: Now I will do scan wire.
1: Oh, okay.
0: Tomorrow now we'll download, tomorrow now we'll upload, you know. Now I download a mouse coins. what in common I say, Emma Quince.
1: The App Store.
0: App Store. A logo near green and white. Logo near green and white. Mr. Ukona Uya, yeah, no, follow me, dear way, Cocumeno. 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Na what follow me? Ah, who follow me, any budget?
1: Cause who spell my number, me download.
0: L U U
1: L U U
0: P L I
1: L U U P L I. Okay.
0: I.
1: L-I. And our friend is
0: say. Oh, Bobo de say. Oh, Bomami. Oh, Bonnie say. Oh, Bomami, Mr. O. So, she say. Namanya Krasa.
1: Oh, yeah.
0: What's
1: the
0: L-U-U? L-U-U P-L-I.
1: P-L-I.
0: Aye.
1: Okay, now, Auntie. That's a old kind of the loop.
0: Oh, dear, no bonnie say. Oh, dear, I'm the baby, I'm the baby, I'm the baby, I'm
1: and said, I'm your bro for gas and tea.
0: Aye. Who did you say now? Muna, I am coaching a perceived Yama, Mamma, come in Yaman.
1: Oh, let it
0: be an amiable sassy.
1: Oh,
0: answer the old church criminal. Send me my own shampoo on my match ruby. What be?
1: Mamma, Anoniana.
0: Oh, the building says you can't be a baby. I am loopy. Facebook followers, loopy followers, and who create me my visa. And now, because visa cry, I say for social media, we account. Udu do you cry, crew, cry, no, who numbers cry,
1: what team, respect,
0: respect, pass, I didn't any poverty. And I would meet the numbers, a co company. Company B, a team customer numbers in me. Here post my boss, so I'm a juicy. And be bring out companies at me on social media. Equity advert here.
1: As in social media, I
0: there be the pisca.
1: Okay.
0: A bimudia talkers, a bimudia sifi, a bimudia wale, a bit the show mama was school. A little beer business.
1: Is who go near Banner as in Florence, or being a monomo DSC almost who
0: are
1: they? Oh, yeah. Who always is done I ask?
0: Nice, yeah.
1: I say because of a poor bidding on saying equi. Awariana sebo.
0: Oh, menteda.
1: Ene mkrofobes womchese na yasa. Ene legal wife sa. Maflo mizubidi mdeno mkobo omo. 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
0: Oh, asemo.
1: Ewa TikTok hapo.
0: Aya, seriously. Media menteda.
1: Oh, ene asem kese adoko
0: wacha. 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
1: Kwa kunsem.
0: Ali aso. Nisem. Awasi de base de ajayi. I'm a teenager. Be program mean could be fierce.
1: I'm
0: sure the passer.
1: Italy, the Otaco, Gaco,
0: Italy, Minko, Nazian, I'm quoted, Miko.
1: Oh, say
0: last year. Last year, I'm quoted last year. Last year, I'm quoted, quoted program, Italy. Last year, yeah. Obia, what dear, no, who here, no. But I'm coming, I say, but tomorrow, who here, no. Uncle Intimin Coffee, woman. Now, Baba Kumas cry, Uncle from whom I'm submitting.
1: I don't know where you're bearing, I will hear it. Or your bar wife for legally, or you're married. That's what the no, Elkobo.
0: I don't know how. Bema. So, you're going to join the choir. I'm going to join the choir. funny depression. I'm a Thomas. I'm in the
1: middle.
0: I'm a Thomas. I'm a Thomas. I'm a Thomas. I'm a Thomas. I'm a Thomas. I'm a Thomas. I'm a Thomas. I'm a Thomas. I'm a Thomas. I'm a Thomas. I'm a Thomas. I'm a Thomas. I'm a Thomas. I'm a
1: Thomas. I'm a Thomas.
0: I'm a
1: Vanessa, sister
0: Van Mammy Cabe.
1: So,
0: I can't want to win your ban. I mean, your ban. Oh, you are on a semi won't for me, a mini
1: man. Baby, by my life is so crying. Baby, legal wife for me, a mini
0: like so,
1: Vanessa,
0: making.
1: First, no more Atlanta, Georgia.
0: Menon,
1: no
0: more Cassie. Yeah, yeah, yeah. Oh, me, I mean, your baba could be a UK crime. Minimity, and Fantinegay and Tushin. I'm not casual to me, full to oh, you say I say me follow no. Oh, lady, me do find the. Kenema na. Then be Casey Barna me name me ho no. Oh.
1: Eh,
0: omo dos. Ah, omo di me boss I no. And there.
1: Ah, omo di.
0: Ah, omo boni. Omo di di man in nansen.
1: So.
0: Ah, me boss I di ni di anase ma kubo di infufro.
1: Okay.
0: Send a gift ticket to me, pay a crime on my full on the pain. Or German, or no, or no, the also demo pa, or no, the life is not the Bianco for so pa, or a cocosa. The castle SP de Cacra.
1: I know better ones.
0: Dead, or yet you are Tiwa de or no horse.
1: Oh,
0: I coco or German, you say.
1: Sammy.
0: I say, we'll be cocker and send a ring, you want to ring for can we in a ring, baby, reggae baby. Oh, my
1: friend.
0: I mean, me younger me follow no. 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
1: De o kan e be hu no, no mbe so be kan.
0: Aha. 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
1: Oh, okay.
0: O ko body na se me pese me
1: ko so. Okay.
0: But eh o mi na ye e busha fo nya di a met me hu obi se.
1: Ah, something wa na. 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
0: Oh, something wa da bi.
1: Mi ni ni mo mu ye bi. 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
0: ko. 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
1: Eh.
0: O mi nya o mi say me ministry church, me church members.
1: Oh, okay.
0: When I see so you might be prayer ya magana for more money at your masters and any animal my name pay for you now. Obama, when I realize my better TV, I say, Obama, I say, Obama, I can't want to take your kind, I say, or beat my banner time for. 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I did, dear Sebi, when you're fiend to TR. 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
1: wa ozu ko kuna enana da yedi nkoma a emu aye mrepa
0: was
1: that the problem bia
0: me cinema me pese me come down
1: okay
0: me bo phone me nam no where the oba or that dinner
1: and the other dinner ba
0: and the other
1: dinner
0: enana so come so aye ama yedi nkoma kama
1: and I seen Biama when you interview my Simbian CHD.
0: Says the Elfina Cowdy as a mobile. 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We were there no abra, what they are no jay. 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A team patch of Divina, no,
1: yeah,
0: I me patch of Uda Ludu Apuna, many beggy,
1: Luplino,
0: Uda Ludua, a bebo. 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
1: Kwa gubed. 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Ibi beso omu download the app. No bet. 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
0: Na ee. 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
1: Obi ne eka be. 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Sorry ho.
0: Oh sorry wadi ya. 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
1: Oh, I'm poor, be not testing.
0: Only a compo be
1: Edalus, Yama.
0: Ada,
1: interviewed by Yakalon Church of Pentecost, presiding Edda.
0: And to know the brother, a picture on us only.
1: A my message is here. New York,
0: Papa, Yamidrumo, Yamidruma, and away. So won't teach you.
1: I say, I broke for you and in chain office.
0: Now we cramp for a brofu on chain. Also, so couple of an normal county tree.
1: I'm going to download it.
0: But
1: I'm going to download it.
0: na kwa baba na kwa
1: baba Charlie asem
0: na so beti me ba kan ma ma ka to say yibi firima na e bia
1: timi so me mpede be mo asem
0: dia me need are dia ne be ma me
1: o go na no
0: e na me kwa ma life so onu fa yo ja me kwa ma life so said de bi omo omo di me ho fe o
1: unzi e kwa e be dia kwa abusi ni tefri e ma zemu ntini ma mfa
0: ma ni tefri asem fa me ho be
1: e kan Charlie mo no fa yo ja ma se
0: bia e da bi o me chese
1: unzi e related to fire o ja na kwa anu no
0: opo asem aka e me mfa me fa me so and it free asem here and it
1: free
0: say
1: fire
0: with your ding when I am person me ba me asem bia
1: o tama me ba asem
0: me na asem be na me me two of asem mama achia asem meet me aka na maka dey be come anono dey make say what must say dey meet me kan maka cho ba ko kan me say no me ni interest nti jump ana me boa enti no ade e fa me ho dey fa me ho eno me come mo life so because me say no ma so fire no na me kodu mu jam dey so ko se dumo no and of course, social media, so I said, no, no, trend. No, no, no, no, no, no, no, no, no, no, no, no, no, no, no, no, no, no, no, no, no,
1: no, no, no, no, no, no, no,
0: no, no, no, no, no, no, no, no, no, no, no, no, no, no, no, no, no, no, no, no, no, no, no, no, no, no, no, no, no, no, no, no, no, no, no, no, no, no, no, no, no, no, no, no, no, no, no, no, no, no, no, no, no, no, no, no, no, no, no, no, no, no, no, no, no, no, no, no, no, no, no, no, no, no, no, no, no, no, no, no, no, no, no, no, no, no, no, no, no, no, no, no, no, no, no, no, no, no, no, no, no, no, no, no, no, no, no, no, no, no, no, no, no, no, no, no, no, no, no, no, no, no, no, no, no, no, no, no, no, no, no, no, no, no, no, no, no, no, no, no, no, no, no, no, no, no, no, no, no, no, no, no, no, no, no, no, no, no, no, no, no, no, no, no, no, no, no, no, no, no, no, no, no, no, no,

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And then I Tuesday, and you better mean connect you in a tea. 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

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Once again, good afternoon to you wherever you are. 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Welcome to Pure Music Connection. And hey, Tuesday. 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

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I say, famous ambitious. Majua Mona Lisa, a great thing. 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Tuesday. Team Ben, I've been connected to Netie. 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
2: 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Why are you now? Good afternoon. Yabba de Moor. 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
1: DJ Abesios. 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Good afternoon. 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Yem kese se wapor 3 Junction. 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Usama 80. Organizer or asin. Organizer. Yeah, 80 organizer. I was a well portrait dancer. I see. In IP, Sikasem, yeah, Lumba. I bet you're a good idea.

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1: Hey, DJ Abesius, my pastor, good afternoon. My pastor, your friend, my cousin, sunshine. My name is Free in Suta. My pastor, you are new. My pastor, connect me. Hey, and you want person connect me to my family, Terry Bonchaka. 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